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Je relax. 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I know I could lie, but I'm telling the truth.

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1: Yeah. It's been a ride. I guess I had to go to that place to get to this one. Now some of you might still be in that place if you're trying to get out.

0: Radio.
1: I look so good, you look so good, maybe we should all link it together. Yeah. You only live once, let the people see.